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0: Presby Outlets, we're taking the back way. 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
1: 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Parkland staff is assisting the person.
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2: 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Y'all can disregard.
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0: 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Can you clear us and give us that MVC from Rescue 41 in our district?

0: 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Rescue 10, take them MVC, President George Bush, northbound tollway.
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5: Hey, we're going to keep going eastbound and check that past the tollway on this right shoulder. We'll let you know if we find anything.
1: We found them. They're headed southbound. Y'all are good. We got it. We just need the rescue.
5: We see you. Truck 10, receive this road. Thank you.

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1: Yes, sir. Rescue Standard 3, so it's clear of the hospital. Going on PE, what's going on in the morning?
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2: We are closer, can we please have the run? 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

0: eastbound on the engines ramp. We're on Midway, though.
1: Midway and George Bush eastbound on Midway.

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0: Where's he landing?
1: Thank you.
0: Where is he?

0: 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We're clear from that last run. We can take that run off Rescue 54 in our box.
1: George, you can disregard 2642 Ann Arbor, Rescue 38. Spin a set.

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1: 49. I just spoke to the caller, and I believe the wreck is northbound 67, just before 20, coming out of DeSoto.

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1: Northbound 67 just before you get to 20.
0: 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We'll call DeSoto on this.

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1: I wasn't saying it was in DeSoto. I was saying it was northbound on 67, just before 20.
0: Let me try to reconfigure this. Stand by.

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2: That's negative.
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0: 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Standby, please assist. We're calling PD to make him aware of your run. 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
0: 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Can you give us that run off Rescue 59 at 9625 Whistler?
1: Rescue 51, it's been assigned.

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0: you please listen around? We have a red bar. 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
1: Rescue 22, do you need your address?
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0: 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Exit Cockrell Hill, it's right there on the service road. We passed it. 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
0: Truck 36, updated address is going to be 4291 Cockrell Hill at the Shell Station. I'll put it in the comments.
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0: 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Rescue 20 pop.
1: 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Is there any update on PD to this run?

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0: 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Can you change the address for this run? The Walmart's going to be in 32's district, 741 Samuel, and reconfigure it.
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1: 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It's going to be on south throttle for him.
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Engine 25. Give us a run on Bartlett from truck 25. We're clear. 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Appreciate it.

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1: Ready, Alan?
0: Minute 3.
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0: 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You could take the Ann Arbor entrance and just follow it around.
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0: 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That business does not exist at this address. We're on this street. There also is no 114 Los Cabos. Can you listen to the tape for us?
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1: Two.
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1: Alarm 6113 Lemon Avenue. 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Go ahead, truck 4.
2: Can you update this address to westbound at I-30 and northbound 35? And assign 4s, because it's going to be closer for them than 45s.
1: Anything?
2: 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We are on location.
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0: 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Engine 45, you may disregard.
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2: 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Engine 7. Engine 7, I'm assigned some motor vehicle accident southbound tollway at Arapahoe. Fire department is not involved. I'll advise on additional resources.

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1: Southbound.
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0: 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We're closer.
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0: 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Mark 606 and 618 out on investigation at 6808 Valhart Lane, please.
1: Six oh six out at 6808 Galhart. 606, who else did you want?
0: 18, please.

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1: Rescue 37, are y'all still on location 6466 Ridgecrest?
0: No, sir, we moved off it.

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0: run off 100 Dallas Fort Worth Turnpike eastbound. It's going to be down 30 at the Colorado southbound exit.
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And we can go ahead and see that on Rescue 46 at 7751 Bonnie D Road. 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
0: 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Do you have any other address information for this run?

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0: 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Rescue 78. Pro Line 5, we report no injuries. Are we still needed?
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1: Just inquiring.
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1: Receive it at 55. 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
0: Either sign. 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

0: 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Did we get disregarded from that medical emergency on Maple?
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0: They're telling us clear right now.

0: 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Who is the double bump? You're clear at this time.
1: Receive. You just got assigned a fall victim off Sherry Lane.
0: Engine 42, are you saying the first call you were taking off of was different than the Sherry Lane?
1: We were initially dispatched to a run on Maple. MDC showed clear. We got out here and we just got assigned to a fall victim on Sherry. Looks like that was a disregard.
0: Can disregard the call on Sherry, but stand by on the call on Maple.
2: Stand by.
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0: 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We can take that runoff of truck 4 in 36th District. 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
1: 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Rescue 46, you now got the Alpha diabetic. 3913 down, lane 225, truck 40 in the route. Rescue 23, you're clear.

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0: 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Rescue 46, you get the Delta Enter facility, 39769 LBJ Freeway westbound. 40 en route, rescue 15 is clear.
2: 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Thank you.
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0: 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Engine 34 en route, Rescue 38.
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0: 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Engine 43, try it around, Keith.

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1: 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It's going to be 3300 Webb Chapel Extension, Building 7,

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We're clear. Give us that runoff rescue 11. We're in 6th District.

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0: 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It's going to be on the highway at exit 43 between Campton and Sylvan going eastbound.
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3: 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We're clear from Parkland. 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
2: 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Appreciate you, Rescue 43.

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We're clear on the air. You can take that round from Rescue 3.

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1: 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Thank you.
0: 3-6.
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